step left, one step right, one to the front, one to the side. Clap your hands once, clap your hands twice, and if it looks like this, you're right. A little bit of Monica in my life, a little bit of

fall in love with a girl like you. 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

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He said, "Oh, they probably took off late, or they may have run into some turbulent weather and had to alter their course." I went back outside and I waited at the gate and I watched the beacon light from the control tower as it whipped through the dark ebony skies as if it were searching.

0: 20 countdown. 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And now, your top 20 hits of the week with Ted and Felix. Number 20.
1: So

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I look so good, you look so good, maybe we should all leak it together. F*** it. You only live once, let the people see!

Cut the head in half using a bandsaw and scoop the brains out. 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

0: about free speech? What about free speech?
1: That's not the point. You're giving this place a bad name. I've got my position.

Ja, schon wieder zu Ende? Na, okay. Cockney, Rebel mit Sebastian und danach Cockney, London, Joyce, Joyce, Joyce, Joyce, Joyce, Joyce, Joyce, Joyce, Joyce, Joyce, Joyce, Joyce, Joyce, Joyce, Joyce, Joyce, Joyce, Joyce, Joyce, Joyce, Joyce, Joyce, Joyce, Joyce, Joyce, Joyce, Joyce, Joyce, Joyce, Joyce, Joyce, Joyce, Joyce, Joyce, Joyce, Joyce, Joyce, Joyce, Joyce, Joyce, Joyce, Joyce, Joyce, Joyce, Joyce, Joyce, Joyce, Joyce, Joyce, Joyce, Joyce, Joyce, Joyce, Joyce, Joyce, Joyce, Joyce, Joyce, Joyce, Joyce, Joyce, Joyce, Joyce, Joyce, Joyce, Joyce, Joyce, Joyce, Joyce, Joyce, Joyce, Joyce, Joyce, Joyce, Joyce, Joyce, Jo

Your Persian eyes sparkle, your lips ruby blue, never speak a sound. And you are so gay with Parisian demands, you can run around. Your view of society screws up my mind like you'll never know. Lead me away, come inside, see my mind in collapse.

有一个说明的啊，开档次，下播一起去看看什么。Duran Girls on Film with Emerson Lake and Palmer with Peter Duncan. Simple to listen to it because Peter Duncan came up is a good how inviting to use others filming immer mit. Yeah, really vorgekommen, also ganz bekannt.